he would see the most glorious birds. Many years later in Brittany, he realized they had only been seagulls.

weather. 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Beautiful house, beautiful weather. You miss yourself for something better. Beautiful house, beautiful weather. You miss yourself for something better. 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

0: Mr. Theodore Twombly, welcome to the world's first artificially intelligent operating system, OS1. Are you social or antisocial?
1: I guess I haven't.

0: Lily, where'd you get that name from?
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0: How come?
1: 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Samantha.
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You see, way down inside of me, darling, I have only one desire, and that one desire is you. And I know nobody else ain't gonna do.

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She knows a woman's place,

I wonder if you're lonesome tonight. 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Fate had me playing in love with you as my sweetheart. Act one was where we met. I loved you at first glance. You read your lines so cleverly and never missed a cue. Then came act two. You seemed to change, you acted strange, and why I've never known. Honey, you lied when you said you loved me, and I had no cause to doubt you. But I'd rather go on hearing your lies than to go on living without you. Now the stage is bare, and I'm standing there with emptiness all around. And if he won't come back to me, then they can bring the curtain down.

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I made her laugh, I made her pass, I showed her my $1 ring. 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
1: Girls can wear jeans and cut their hair short, wear shirts and boots.